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1: It's the Bootleg Kev Show, man. That's James Andre Jefferson Jr.
2: What a do, bro?
1: All right, so a lot of people have been talking about the L.A. mayoral race, all right? Shout out to Spencer Pratt. Oh, he man. Is a reality TV show guy who used to be on MTV. You never watched The Hills?
2: Yeah, I ain't seen that.
1: So him and his lady, Heidi, they had their own thing, and I guess...
2: Oh, so you watched?
1: No, my baby mama watched back in the day. Not my cup of tea. With that being said, this dude is officially in the running to be the Los Angeles mayor after breaking through the primary process. He's going to be on the ballot in November. Got me thinking, James, if you could pick any celebrity to either be like a governor, mayor, or... I mean, look, we have a terrible celebrity president right now.
2: So do.
1: I wish we could flush him in the toilet. And oh, I do damn. Mean that in a very non-violent way.
2: Like flush clear. The vote down the toilet.
1: 100%.
2: Okay, just making sure.
1: And the last year. Anyway, is there anybody who you think, celebrity-wise, you would trust to run a city, run a state?
2: The only person I trust as a celebrity that would be a politician is Jon Stewart. That would be the only one. But I want him to be president.
1: Jon Stewart would be incredible. I think for me, I wouldn't mind Jay-Z if he ran for like president. I would vote for Hove.
2: Which Hove though? We got the Lock Hove or the Fro Hove?
1: Whichever. First of all, they're the same Hove.
2: No, it's different. It's like Goku.
1: Listen, yeah, I'm going Jay-Z. My second choice though, I'm not going to lie, I do feel like if Dave Chappelle was president, things would be interesting.
2: Oh, that would be fire. Dave Chappelle.
1: Imagine?
2: Oh, the State of the Union would be amazing.
1: It'd be crazy.
2: Best views ever.
1: Every time he does the State of the Union, it's like stand-up.
2: Oh, yeah.
1: It's kind of like what we got now, but like not a stand-up comedian doing it.
2: What we got now is like a grandpa just rambling because his medical ain't there.
1: Anyway, man, listen, coming up, we got that Daily Hate on the way. Hit us up, 877-817-2888. If you got something you want to hate on, it's the Bootleg Kev Show.

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1: What a do, boo.
0: Holding it down. Hit us up, 877-817-2888. That is the number. If you got anything you want to hear, shout-outs, requests, whatever, we'll make it happen for you, all right? Get at us. Listen, got to give a shout-out. A lot of people have been trying to break down this Jay-Z freestyle. It's been over, what, 4 or 5 days now since Hove touched that Roots Picnic stage?
1: They're saying it's a lace front that he had on. Did you hear that?
0: It's not. I actually saw Lauren LaRosa interviewed his hairstylist.
1: I'm not going to tell you or not that you won't be able to spot out a lace front. I'm just going to put that out there.
0: Okay. Is it because I'm white?
1: Brother, if you put that on yourself.
0: The hairstylist actually came out and talked about it.
1: If Jay-Z paid a hairstylist, are you going to be, you going to tell the truth or you going to be paid what you paid for?
0: So you think it's a lace front?
1: I didn't say that.
0: What do you think? Since you're the expert.
1: I didn't look at it that much. I got a low quality iPhone.
0: Anyway, let's get into some brand new music right now. Shout out to Tyga. This is his

0: 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It's Don Toliver. My new single, Body, is up next on my favorite station. Keep it locked.
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1: What it do, boo?
0: 877-817-2888 is the number. We'd love to hear from you. We're in the People's Mix right now. Coming up, there is a spinoff of one of our favorite TV series we are very excited about.
1: Come on.
0: Just got announced. We're going to break it down up next. First, though, let's get into this one. Luda, he's back. Just dropped the music video for this, too, with director Chris Robinson. Gives it the OG, like, 90s feel. Brand new Luda. Pull over. It's the Bootleg Cab Show.

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Rate this next jam. 1 through 5. 5 being the best. 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

0: 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It's the Bootleg Kev Show holding it down, man. It's daily hate time. Y'all, happy Thursday. If you got something you want to hate on, what's got you pissed off, 877-817-2888. That is the number. Pick up that phone. Let us know whatever you want to hate on. It could be a terrible neighbor, boss, whatever. Anything you're hating on, James.
1: I'm hating on all the weak-ass men out there complaining about the God of War sequel because the lead character is a female now.
0: The God of War sequel is a female?
1: Yeah.
0: So it's Goddess of War?
1: No, it's a God of War. It's the homie's wife that passed away. She's coming back to life.
0: Oh!
1: So people, you know, the typical crowd.
0: You should rename it. Goddess of War.
1: The woke game. Shut up.
0: First of all, God of War is one of the best games ever.
1: Show is.
0: Second of all, they should rename it to Goddess of War.
1: Okay, there you go.
0: Anyway, stay by your radio. We have got your daily hate coming up.

0: All right, time for that Daily Hate. You know, we've gotten random DMs today for the Daily Hate, James. They say they want you to stop saying, what it do, boo.
1: Tell them they can kiss my ass.
0: Anyway, what are you hating on, ma'am?
2: Hey, I just had to call because I love hearing what it do, boo. Please don't stop saying that. And I'm hating on people who are hating on the Michael Jackson movie because, yeah, they can't show everything, but that movie was excellent.
0: There you go. First of all, the Michael Jackson movie she loved, and she loves What a Dubu.
1: Because she no real talent. This is a very smart woman right here.
0: Quite possibly. Look, coming up, we're going to talk about the Michael Jackson movie and when you're going to be able to watch it at home.

0: It's the Bootleg Cap Show. That's James Andre Jefferson Jr.
1: What a do, boo?
0: Got a friend of the show who I noticed is currently single again. Now, this was because she started to date a guy who just got out of prison.
1: Hey, come on now. The prison release program.
0: Well, I guess she met him through a friend, like, end of his sentence. So she was communicating with him through jail. He gets out. They become a thing. They're together a little bit over a year. And unfortunately, he just got arrested again for drug dealing.
1: Oh, damn.
0: So he's out the picture.
1: That's more about the criminal justice system in America. They didn't rehab this man right.
0: Well, I think we got to talk about this lady just ignoring the red flag. He was just doing hard time in prison. And you decided to be with him immediately before you even realized he was a changed man.
1: My dad been through the same thing. So I got a little sympathy for it.
0: Listen, 877-817-2888. Have you ever ignored a red flag to be with someone? And what was that red flag? We're taking your calls up next. It's the Bootleg Kev Show.

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Rate this next jam. 1 through 5. 5 being the best. 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

0: about it. Have you ever ignored a red flag to be with someone? We just talked about our homegirl. She decided to date someone who was fresh out of prison. He was doing hard time. Got out, started dating. We're together a little bit over a year, and now he's back in jail.
1: Oh, Lord. That's America for you.
0: What about you? What is your red flag you ignored to date somebody? What's going on?
2: Hey, so, yeah, I ignored a red flag for sure. I met a guy. I was dating him. And he had all these friends that were girls. He had an explanation for each of them. Oh, that's my friend and that's my cousin. I'm helping him move. And it went on and on and on until I finally got a hold of his phone when he went in the shower and found out otherwise. And you don't know what the otherwise is because it was horrible.
0: Oh, so he was the friends that were females he was doing more with.
2: He was doing way more with. Talking about pictures and naked pictures and meetups and all kinds of stuff.
1: How you know his cousin sent the bikini picture to see if it was
0: if that's his cousin, that's weird.
1: I know. I'm just trying to fight for him a little bit. Sound like you ignored the wrong one, man.
0: I feel like if you're a dude and you have like more than three like real female friends, it's a red flag.
1: You'll take more than three, huh?
0: Yeah, three or less is fine.
1: That's crazy. You just go put a cap on it because you still can sleep with three.
0: Anyway, 877-817-2888. We got Mara on the phone. Mara, what is a red flag you've ignored to date somebody?
3: So I dealt with the classic, I ignored the believe men that you can't change them. On my fourth date with my ex, we started talking about marriage and kids, and he essentially told me that he wasn't sure if marriage and kids were in his future. And I, of course, I very much want to get married and have kids. And I should have listened to him. That was our fourth date. I should have walked away then.
0: And he told you, though. He told you.
3: 5 years later.
0: How many years?
3: Yeah. Five years later.
0: Yeah.
3: Five years later, it finally ended.
1: You sound like the red flag in this case if he told you the truth in the beginning. I just want to put that out there.
3: He drew me in, though. You know, he never said, no, I don't want it. He left the door open.
0: He left it open, and you thought you could convince him.
3: Yeah.
1: And it's on Love is Blind.
3: Exactly.
0: I got a friend of mine who
3: and
0: just got divorced.
3: I can never do it again.
0: Yeah, it's crazy because my friend is in a similar situation. He just got out of a very long marriage, has two grown kids.
1: Right, right.
0: And is dating a young lady who wants kids and wants marriage. And he's like, I just got divorced. You're kind of the rebound.
1: See, that's the problem with just everybody. If people are communicating their issues, then it shouldn't be a problem.
0: Yeah, I told him, Ali, you got to break up with that girl, man. Let her go live her life, bro. You ain't going to give her what she wants.
1: All right, you can keep her and just waste her life.
0: Anyway, stay by your radio. Coming up next, all right, let's talk about it. You'll never guess who got their master's degree.

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Rate this next jam. 1 through 5. 5 being the best. 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
5: It's Friday. Ready for the weekend on June 5th? Here's what's going on. I'm Jennifer Stevens, the Wisconsin DNR, launching an ATV safety campaign statewide for the weekend. The effort to combat serious accidents and the rise of serious and fatal accidents. 15 deaths so far just this year. Helmets, seatbelts, and sobriety are essential for safe driving and preventing accidents and serious injury. All riders are urged to review and update their knowledge and know-how on new state regulations and maybe even consider one of the many safety courses that are offered around the area through the DNR. You can check their website for locations and dates. That's dnr.wisconsin.gov. And now to Mexico with the state and federal agents there finalizing security details for the upcoming World Cup soccer match. It begins 1 week from today. Some new team members on their security detail for certain locations for canine robot dogs to be deployed around the stadium to patrol crowds, detect suspicious objects, employ facial recognition, and even possibly de-escalate altercations. The robo-dogs, only partially autonomous with human operators, but they'll be acting as initial intervention during things like fights or hard-to-access situations. Similar robotic canines are going to be used at a few host venues in the U.S. and Canada, too. And for the weekend ahead here at home, hundreds of classic cars converge, vintage vehicles, hot rods, muscle cars, all on State Street tomorrow as Cars on State returns to downtown Madison, a huge seasonal favorite. That's from 10 to 3. Everyone's invited. Madison
6: weather. Thunderstorms likely today, otherwise cloudy skies expected. Daytime highs approaching 81. Southwesterly winds 5 to 10 miles per hour. Chance for storms tonight, lows level off around 64. Partly cloudy skies. I'm weatherology meteorologist Jennifer Wojcicki. Currently 66.
7: Well, the Brewers would end up splitting their four-game series against the Giants. That's after falling a 12-9 yesterday at American Family Field. Milwaukee now sits at 37-23 on the year, 4.5 games above the Pirates for first place in the NL Central. Tonight, they're in Colorado. We'll take on the Rockies. First pitch coming at 7:40. Turning to the Packers, they have their top three wide receivers locked in for at least the next three seasons. That's after it was reported yesterday that Christian Watson agreed to a four-year, $110 million contract extension that includes a $31 million signing bonus. Watson has 103 catches for 2,264 yards, 20 touchdowns in four seasons, though he has been limited to 48 games of a possible 68 due to injury. Packers are counting on Watson even more this year after letting Romeo Doubs walk in free agency and sending Dontayvion Wicks to Philadelphia in a trade. Wisconsin football has added four players to their 2027 recruiting class this past week, pushing them in the top 20 rankings nationally. And finally, the NBA draft is coming up on Tuesday, June 23rd. The Bucks own the 10th pick. That's your morning sports wrap-up. I'm Ebo.
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9: Good morning. Some rain for your Friday drive-in. May slow down traffic a little, but we're starting off with no problems on the interstates or beltline. Still pretty clear on John Nolan, and no issues on East Washer downtown. Other main routes are at the posted speeds. No crashes or delays. With your 93.1 Jams traffic, I'm Stacy Kay.

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Rate this next jam. 1 through 5. 5 being the best. 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
3: 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June 27th, Madison.
2: And we'll see y'all later. Thanks, you guys. 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
9: Good morning. Time for the brand new day. Friday today, June 5th. I'm Jennifer Stevens. Here's what's happening. Dane County Regional Airport with an important announcement for business travelers in our city. Two new nonstop flight options to the East Coast about to begin as both American and Delta confirm new daily flights to Boston's Logan International Airport beginning next week. Dane County Executive Melissa Agard says that Boston was a top request with business community travelers. Flights begin Sunday on Delta and the 19th for American. And we have had 15 deaths on ATVs so far this year in Wisconsin. So part of the effort to reduce accidents begins this weekend as the DNR is launching their ATV safety campaign. Watch for more conservation wardens and officers and county recreation deputies out and about on trails. Officers will be checking for risky behaviors, things like speeding and riding while intoxicated. The DNR are reminding all riders that helmets, seatbelts, and sobriety are all a must when you're out riding. And how about some s'mores making business headlines today? That's a good day, right? As Hershey's reports that their s'mores-related revenue is surging, with consumers spending nearly $250 million on Hershey's brand chocolate for the popular campfire treats, an almost 10% increase in year-over-year profits. Hershey's estimates that the campfire staple now generates 2.5 $1.5 billion in annual sales for their company. And for the weekend ahead here in Madison, don't forget we have Classic Cars on State returns tomorrow. And then over on Capitol Square, another seasonal favorite, Cows on the Concourse, also tomorrow during the day.
10: Madison weather.
11: Storms likely today, otherwise overcast. Highs around 81, winds out of the southwest, 8 to 15 miles per hour. Chance of thunderstorms tonight, lows level off around 64, partly cloudy skies. I'm weatherology meteorologist Jennifer Wojcicki. Currently 64.
12: Well, the Brewers would end up splitting their four-game series against the Giants. That's after falling a 12-9 yesterday at American Family Field. Milwaukee now sits at 37-23 on the year, 4.5 games above the Pirates for first place in the NL Central. Tonight, they're in Colorado. We'll take on the Rockies. First pitch coming at 7:40. Turning to the Packers, they have their top three wide receivers locked in for at least the next three seasons. That's after it was reported yesterday that Christian Watson agreed to a four-year, $110 million contract extension that includes a $31 million signing bonus. Watson has 103 catches for 2,264 yards, 20 touchdowns in four seasons, though he has been limited to 48 games of a possible 68 due to injury. Packers are counting on Watson even more this year after letting Romeo Doubs walk in free agency and sending Da'Tavion Wicks to Philadelphia in a trade. Wisconsin football has added four players to their 2027 recruiting class this past week, pushing them in the top 20 rankings nationally. And finally, the NBA draft is coming up at Tuesday, June 23rd. The Bucks own the 10th pick. That's your morning sports wrap-up. I'm Ebo.
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9: Good morning. Rain has been slowing down traffic a little, and there has been congestion on the westbound Beltline between Fish Hatch and Seminole Highway. It hasn't been bad on John Nolan, and just minor traffic light and construction congestion downtown on East Wash Capitol Square and campus. Other main routes at the posted speeds are a little slower. No crashes or delays. With your 93.1 Jams traffic, I'm Stacy Kay.
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Rate this next jam. 1 through 5. 5 being the best. 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
1: 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I'm going to pull over and ask that man for directions. Hi there. We're looking to get to the campground?
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Rate this next jam. 1 through 5. 5 being the best. 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
1: Time to make sure we get your take. Rate this next jam. 1 through 5. 5 being the best. 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

0: 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And while a fallen line may look harmless, it could be live and dangerous. Avoid areas covered with branches and storm debris where fallen lines could be hidden. 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

hits and hip-hop, 93.1 Jams, Fusion in the Afternoons. Attention, Friends with Benefits members. Every week, I'm putting the spotlight on a new pet of the week right here in the Madison area. And they're all looking for their forever homes. From playful pups to chill cats and everything in between, you'll get a quick feel for their personality, their story, and what makes them special animals. I'll also break down the important stuff like their age, their temperament, and what kind of home fits their needs best. 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This week's Pet of the Week features not one, but two adorable Yorkie mix brothers looking for forever homes of their own. Meet Bubby and Boo Boo. These four-month-old pups are packed with personality and puppy charm. They're around 10 pounds each, and they're the perfect size for cuddles on the couch, adventures around town, and following their favorite person everywhere they go. And while they're currently thriving together in foster care, each puppy is ready to find a loving family and start the next chapter of life on his own, or together. Both the boys are playful, affectionate, and love spending time with people. So whether it's chasing toys, exploring their surroundings, or curling up for snuggles after a busy day, these two know how to bring the joy wherever they go. Bubby and Boo Boo are also great at potty training, and they continue to learn new skills every day. Both pups are neutered, healthy, and ready to head home to their new forever homes. If you've been looking for a fun-sized companion or two with a big heart and an even bigger personality, Bubby or Boo Boo or Aunt Boo Boo could be the perfect addition for your family. Two is better than one.

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0: What is a social media spiral? Have you ever opened your phone to check one thing and then you end up on a 3-hour TikTok marathon? Yeah, me neither. First, there's the harmless scroll that turns into you knowing everything about a stranger's dog and their sister boyfriend's drama. Then there's algorithm. 1 minute, you're watching cooking hacks, and then the next, it's a conspiracy theory about why birds aren't real. Ever notice how every app sends you our weekly recap? Yeah, thanks Instagram for reminding me I spend more time with memes than actual humans. And don't even get me started on a detox from social media. You delete the app, but then you're Googling Instagram from a browser like it's a black market deal. And finally, there's the influencer effect. You watch someone transform their life in 30 seconds and think, hey, maybe I'll do that after this next video. Long story short, social media may drain your time, but hey, at least it's free entertainment until Elon starts charging for retweets.
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Chi-Town's number one for hits and hip-hop, 93.1 Jams, Fusion in the Afternoons. A new lawsuit claims Ring cameras are doing more than just watching your front door. The fight centers on whether facial recognition software can collect data from people who never signed up, never consented, and never knew it was happening right before. Super crazy. More details, 10 minutes or less on Jams.

Madtown's number one for hits and hip-hop, 93.1 Jams, Fusion in the Afternoons. Amazon's Ring cameras are back in court, Madtown, and this time the issue isn't video recording, it's facial recognition software. A new class action lawsuit claims Ring's familiar faces feature scans and stores the faces of people who approach a camera, even if those people never agreed to be part of the system. The lawsuit was filed by a Virginia man who says Ring cameras at friends and family members' homes collected his biometric data without his consent. The feature is designed to recognize frequent visitors and send personalized alerts. Instead of saying person at the door, it might say dad's at the door. Sounds convenient, but critics say it's a major privacy problem. And I kind of have to agree. Think about it. Delivery drivers, neighbors, friends, kids selling cookies, anyone who walks up to a Ring camera could potentially be analyzed by facial recognition software without knowing it or consenting to it. Privacy groups have warned about this issue for months, arguing that biometric data is different from ordinary video because you can't change your face like you can change a password. Amazon says facial data is encrypted and automatically deleted after certain periods of time. But with Ring's previous privacy controversies already raising concerns, this lawsuit could become a major test case for how AI-powered surveillance is used around everyday homes. The camera may be on the private property, but the people being scanned aren't always the ones who signed up for it, and neither one of them are who is getting the data. Fusion in the Afternoon and Jams.

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0: For hits and hip hop, 93.1 Jams Fusion in the afternoons. This June is the all white party, and from the Boys and Girls Club, I got Michael Johnson in the studio. How you doing, man?
1: I'm good, man. Thanks for having me on.
0: It's a pleasure to have you here. This is about the all white party, and not only is it the biggest fundraiser and most important thing you do, but I think it's the biggest event that 608, you know, that Madison looks forward to every year. And this year, you're doing it real big, man.
1: Yeah, we're excited. You know, every year I just try to go bigger, better, bolder. So this year, you know, we're expecting, I would say, somewhere between 2,500 to 3,000 people, and we got an all-star lineup. We got Jay Leno, who used to do the Tonight Show. He's going to do 30 minutes of comedy. He's going to take pictures with our VIP guests. Then we got Tyrese, who played in Fast and the Furious. He's going to do some songs for us and take pictures with

0: end of the day, we got to raise $500,000.
1: You have to.
0: For our young people. Yeah. And I don't like just meeting my goal. I like exceeding our goals because our kids deserve the investment. They deserve the support. And whatever

0: Man, Madtown, let's get out here, support the White Party. You can get a ticket for $75. You know it's the biggest event of the year. You know you're going to be talking about it for the next 6 months. You want to be in the pictures. You want to be there. You can get a ticket for $75. How much are a table?
1: Tables are sold out.
0: Tables are sold out, so it doesn't matter. Yeah. But either way, tickets are still available today. Michael, I thank you for coming up and sharing this with us. But not only that, for just everything that you do for Madtown.
1: Much love. Appreciate you. Thank you for having me.
0: BGCDC.org/White Party, y'all. Get up there.

bangers. This one's for the true VIPs. The FWB. From one of today's favorites. On your 931.

some real. Every barber's a part of the murder wrath. Call Peter, them people chopping a bird in half. Break it further down to whatever's gonna earn the math. Exchange pounds for dollars and never converted cash. Welcome to the South where they serving the dirt and grass. The streets ain't safe, I prefer the deserted.

The afternoons. Attention, Friends with Benefits members. Here's your shot to see the Suicide Boys live. The Suicide Boys hit the stage with Destroy Lonely, Shakewell, Drain, Black Cray, and Slim Gucci is going down Friday, September 18th at the American Family Insurance Amphitheater in Milwaukee. 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Log

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3: 93.1 Traffic Jams.
4: Rain in some areas has been slowing down traffic, and 3990 North has been slow at the Beltline and between 94 and 151. Not that bad on the Beltline, just slow westbound between Fish Hatch and Seminole Highway. Brake lights in the construction zone on John Nolan, on northbound Stoughton Road at East Buckeye, and 113 south at Sherman Ave. No crashes or delays, just the usual traffic light and construction congestion downtown on East Wash, Capitol Square, and campus. With your 93.1 Jams traffic, I'm Stacy Kay.
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Rate this next jam. 1 through 5. 5 being the best. 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

0: Madtown's number one for hits and hip-hop, 93.1 Jams, Fusion in the Afternoons. This June is the all-white party, and from the Boys and Girls Club, I got Michael Johnson in the studio. How you doing, man?
1: I'm good, man. Thanks for having me on.
0: It's a pleasure to have you here. This is about the all-white party, and not only is it the biggest fundraiser, most important thing you do, but I think it's the biggest event that 608, you know, that Madison looks forward to every year. And this year, you're doing it real big, man.
1: Yeah. We're excited to, you know, every year I just try to go better, bigger, better, bolder. So this year, you know, we're expecting, I would say, somewhere between 2,500 to 3,000 people. And we got an all-star lineup. We got Jay Leno, who used to do the Tonight Show. He's going to do 30 minutes of comedy. He's going to take pictures with our VIP guests. Then we got Tyrese, who played in Fast and the Furious. He's going to do some songs for us and take

0: the day, we got to raise $500,000.
1: You have to.
0: For our young people. Yeah. And I don't like just meeting my goal. I like exceeding our goals because our kids deserve the investment. They deserve the support and whatever.

0: Man, Madtown, let's get out here, support the white party. You can get a ticket for $75. You know it's the biggest event of the year. You know you're going to be talking about it for the next 6 months. You want to be in the pictures. You want to be there. You can get a ticket for $75. How much are a table?
1: Tables are sold out.
0: Tables are sold out, so it doesn't matter. Yeah. But either way, tickets are still available today. Michael, I thank you for coming up and sharing this with us. But not only that, for just everything that you do for Madtown.
1: Much love. Appreciate you. Thank you for having me.
0: BGCDC.org/white party, y'all. 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

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Rate this next jam. 1 through 5. 5 being the best. 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

0: Madtown's number one for hits and hip hop, 93.1 Jams, Fusion in the afternoons. This June is the all white party, and from the Boys and Girls Club, I got Michael Johnson in the studio. How you doing, man?
1: I'm good, man. Thanks for having me on.
0: It's a pleasure to have you here. This is about the all white party, and not only is it the biggest fundraiser and most important thing you do, but I think it's the biggest event that 608, you know, that Madison looks forward to every year. And this year, you're doing it real big, man.
1: Yeah. We're excited to, you know, every year I just try to go better, bigger, better, bolder. So this year, you know, we're expecting, I would say, somewhere between 2,500 to 3,000 people, and we got an all-star lineup. We got Jay Leno, who used to do the Tonight Show. He's going to do 30 minutes of comedy. He's going to take pictures with our VIP guests. Then we got Tyrese, who played in Fast and the Furious. He's going to do some songs for us and take pictures with

0: I but yet white people, it brings the city out, and that's what this is about.
1: Man, Madtown, let's get out here, support the white party. You can get a ticket for $75. You know it's the biggest event of the year. You know you're going to be talking about it for the next 6 months. You want to be in the pictures. You want to be there. You can get a ticket for $75. How much are a table?
0: Tables are sold out.
1: Tables are sold out, so it doesn't matter. Yeah. But either way, tickets are still available today. Michael, I thank you for coming up and sharing this with us. But not only that, for just everything that you do for Madtown.
0: Much love. Appreciate you. Thank you, man.
1: BGCDC.org/white party, y'all.

Madtown's number one for hits and hip-hop, 93.1 Jams, Fusion in the Afternoons. Lil Durk's federal case just took another turn. Prosecutors say new racketeering murder charges are on the way, and they claim the evidence keeps stacking up. And if it's true, the stakes just got a whole lot higher right before the trial. More details, 10 minutes or less, in Jams.

3-1 Jams, Fusion in the Afternoons. Lil Durk might be facing a major escalation in his federal murder-for-hire case. According to a new court filing, federal prosecutors revealed plans to pursue additional charges, including murder in the aid of racketeering and conspiracy to commit stalking. The disclosure came while prosecutors were fighting to keep co-defendant DeAndre Wilson behind bars ahead of the trial. This case centers around a 2022 Los Angeles shooting of the targeted rapper Quando Rondo. Prosecutors allege a crew connected to Durk tracked Quando Rondo through Los Angeles before opening fire on him. Quando survived, but his cousin Lil Pab was killed during the attack. Federal prosecutors claim Wilson helped recruit and transport individuals involved in the alleged plot. They also pointed to surveillance footage showing Wilson allegedly laughing and ordering food less than an hour after the shooting. The filing also references other incidents investigators have previously examined, including the 2019 Atlanta shooting and the 2022 killing of Stephon Mack in Chicago. Lil Durk has pleaded not guilty and remains in federal custody after being denied bond. His trial is currently scheduled for August of 26. The government's no longer talking about a single incident. They're building a bigger picture. And if these racketeering charges stick, this could become even more difficult for Durk to beat. Good luck, bro. Fusion in the Afternoon and Jams.

Lil Durk's federal case just took another turn. Prosecutors say new racketeering murder charges are on the way, and they claim the evidence keeps stacking up. And if it's true, the stakes just got a whole lot higher right before the trial. More details, 10 minutes or less, and jams. A new lawsuit claims Ring cameras are doing more than just watching your front door. The fight centers on whether facial recognition software can collect data from people who never signed up, never consented, and never knew it was happening. Super crazy. More details, 10 minutes or less, on jams.

0: Amazon's Ring cameras are back in court, Madtown, and this time the issue isn't video recording, it's facial recognition software. A new class action lawsuit claims Ring's familiar faces feature scans and stores the faces of people who approach a camera, even if those people never agreed to be part of the system. The lawsuit was filed by a Virginia man who says Ring cameras at friends and family members' homes collected his biometric data without his consent. The feature is designed to recognize frequent visitors and send personalized alerts. Instead of saying person at the door, it might say dad's at the door. Sounds convenient, but critics say it's a major privacy problem. And I kind of have to agree. Think about it. Delivery drivers, neighbors, friends, kids selling cookies, anyone who walks up to a Ring camera could potentially be analyzed by facial recognition software without knowing it or consenting to it. Privacy groups have warned about this issue for months, arguing that biometric data is different from ordinary video because you can't change your face like you can change a password. Amazon says facial data is encrypted and automatically deleted after certain periods of time. But with Ring's previous privacy controversies already raising concerns, this lawsuit could become a major test case for how AI-powered surveillance is used around everyday homes. The camera may be on the private property, but the people being scanned aren't always the ones who signed up for it. And neither one of them are who is getting the data. Fusion in the afternoon of jams.
1: 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High fashion, like Goya, G-Wagon, or the Rover.

0: 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I wanna start at the top and the bottom, babe. Now you want to shoot with the red at the bottom, babe. You know I like when you right at the top, babe.
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